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0: Nobody gets up in the morning with a plan to end up here behind the closed door. 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

0: Who'd you pitch against today?
1: Got San Diego today.
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1: Nettles got me bottom of the ninth. 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
2: Yeah.
3: We got it together, didn't we?

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What you share today makes a difference tomorrow. 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

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You're off to study in the Netherlands soon. Are you properly prepared? Have you sorted out your student finance? Do you already have your citizen service number, also known as BSN? Want to know what you can arrange before you leave and once you've arrived? 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All the key steps lined up for a smooth start to your studies. Very handy.

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1: Watch out. Okay, let me see. That put me right there then.
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1: Okay.
3: God bless.
1: Here, we making history tonight.
3: Yeah, brother.
1: Yeah.
3: Nice little party back at the house later on.
1: Yeah. I want to say, man, it's a true honor. Yeah. Really appreciate it. Yeah, but that doesn't mean I'm going to let you beat me at looty, though.
3: All right.
1: What we got here?
3: Welcome to Jamaica, brother.
1: I feel at home already.
4: Stephen Marley, let him know it's

0: 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The right extinguish equipment is of vital importance.
1: Are you between 12 and 18 years old? 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

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Your child thinks he's a friend. He's a recruiter. 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Recognize the signs and report it. More information at www.reigsteincn.com.

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You know, one time things got so bad until I had to go to one of my friends and talk to him. And I told him, I said, you know, I'm having problems with the woman that I love. It seems that I call her on the phone and I just can't get her to answer. And then I went to her house and I saw a car parked in the driveway. I knocked on the door, but still my knocks went unanswered. And then I went home and I watched television until television went off. And then I played my records until I just didn't want to hear them anymore. And finally I went to bed, but I found myself waking up a few hours later. And the tears were running down my face. And my friend told me, he said, Lenny, you just ought to forget about her. But I told my friend, I said, you know, maybe you've never been in love like I've been in love. And maybe you've never felt the things that I felt. But this is what I told my friend. I said,

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All right, good evening to all of you guys over there. Good evening, good night, good morning, no matter where you are. Listen to the great music right here from AG. Welcome to the set. Greetings to all my followers right here in Aruba, the Caribbean, and around the world. I'm going to have some good music for you all the way down to 9. You don't want to miss that. All the lines are open. You can send me a WhatsApp on 594-6757. 594-6757. If you're international, it's +297 before that, all right? We're live streaming. Go to coolaruba.com. And you see all the good stuff AG spinning for you. I'll be here till about 9, huh? Good things, huh? Also, I want to send a long-distance shout-out to Sabre Radio Station, Q93.9 FM. I hope you guys can get it clear. I hope internet is working over there for you as well. Thanks for the WhatsApp. And greetings to Mickey. That's the big man over there, right? Greetings to everybody. I have some good music, boy. I can't wait to spin this for you. And don't forget to spread the jam. Every Sunday I'm here, right? Pour yourself a good drink. Sit back, relax, smoke a good cigar, and put a good 1, 2, 3, 4. Some skunk funk for you guys today. I'm gonna open it with this one.

how I thought I started out with that for you guys. That's a great song from Tower of Power. Only by AG spinning the good jazz here. I'll be here till 9. Also, long distance shout out goes to my friend all the way in Austria. Mr. Wesley Plus, that is. Grüß an dich. Also, my friends in Germany, Austria, Switzerland as well. And also, you guys in the US, no matter where you are, listen to the great guy, AG. Hey, don't forget, you want to send me a WhatsApp, 594-6757, right? 594-6757. Keeping it up here for you, right here with AG, Mellow Moods. There's some Phil Collins for you guys. Studio.

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Mellow Moods. Right here on Cool FM 98.9. I just got in a WhatsApp here from Bianca. Greetings to you, Bianca. And Bianca told me she loved this one here. This, you know, this. She liked that. Thank you, B. Hope you're doing good. And don't forget to spread the jam. AG, spinning some good jam for you. I'm going to take you guys back. I'm going to take you guys. Before I forget, I want to send also a shout out to Stacia and St. Martin. Before I get boss out, you know what I mean? Greetings all you guys over there. Tuning in to AG, wherever you are. I'll take you back with a trance. Check these guys out.

0: Taking you back a little bit into time there with the man himself, Mr. Sam Cooke.
1: The sound of the men working on the chain.
0: Hope everything is smooth with you guys. You have a good drink, smoking a good cigar, while you're chilling with AG. Until about 7 o'clock, I'll be here.
1: My work is so hard.
0: Greetings goes to Priscilla and Naomi. Thanks for the call. Thanks for the A. Thanks for the WhatsApp.
1: My work is so hard.
0: You guys like the backup too, right? I like it too. I'm feeling great. I'm feeling fantastic. Oh, I hope you guys are doing good as well. Right here with AG. Let's do some soul train here for you guys. Some soul train. I love music. That's true. I really love music. It's a great song here for the OJs. I love music. Greetings to all you guys.

play some good music for you right here with AG. Welcome to the set. Also, greetings goes to Robbie and Samantha. Listen to AG. Thanks for the WhatsApp, guys. And don't forget 5946757. You want to send me a WhatsApp on that? I'll be right here. And don't forget coolaruba.com. If you want to do some live streaming, you see all the good stuff that AG spinning for you. Also, I'm going to send a shout out to Mr. AP. That's Alex Ponson, that is. Alex Ponson, how you doing, my friend? Hope you're doing good, my mentor, you are. Hope everybody else is listening to AG, because you know. Oh, by the way, I just saw what's up. Greetings to you, Mr. Sam. Ernest Sams, all the way from St. Martin. Thank you for the WhatsApp. You're grooving with AG in St. Martin, right? All right, don't forget to spread the jam. And I know you like it. But you love music too, right? AG, right here for you. Also, greetings goes to Doris and Vanessa. Listen to AG. How can I rely on you? This is the man himself, Mr. Philip Bailey. How can I rely on you? Check this one out.

featuring Tupac, that is. One of the best rappers ever, right? For me, then. I don't know for you guys. Also, greetings goes up to Marfa. How you doing, cuz? Hope you're doing good. Listen to AG. And don't forget, always keep spreading the jams. By the way, I found a song again. I guess I played it one time already. I found a song here from Graham Central Station. You know Graham? Mr. Graham from Graham Central Station. This is the bass player who started it all with the thumping, the bop, bop, bop, bop, and pulling on the bass. This is a guy. He used to play with Sly in the Family Stone. We're going to jam with him now, and he has a special guest coming up in his show. Let's groove a little bit. Graham Central Station. Check these guys out. Ow! Graham is the bass player, guys.

y'all having a great time here in the studio, guys. I hope you guys are having the same time at home, wherever you are. Greetings goes to Vija and the First Lady. Listening always to AG. Also to the complete family, to you guys. Hope you guys are doing good. Great song here from the man himself, Mr. Michael McDonald. What a fool believes. Good stuff for you, Back to Black. Hey man, wow, the time is going fast, man. It's always good having good fun. Also greetings goes to Jason. PD. Mr. Party Dude, that is. We'll be doing good, Mara. And also all the ladies out there, listen to AG. Good music for you. Back to Black. Mm-hmm.

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